0: A mule is an animal with long, funny ears. 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